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3: 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Here's your updated forecast from the Certified Transmission Weather Center.
4: Mainly clear tonight with a low of 79. Tomorrow, high of 94. Lows level off around 79. Tomorrow night, partly cloudy skies. Dry Tuesday and Wednesday under mainly sunny skies with highs in the mid-90s. A peek at the extended shows, 96 Thursday, 98 Friday, and 98 on Saturday. I'm Staff Meteorologist Jennifer Wojcicki.
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0: 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Here's your updated forecast from the Certified Transmission Weather Center.
1: Mainly clear tonight with a low of 79. High of 94 tomorrow. Partly cloudy tomorrow night. Lows level off around 79. Mainly clear and dry Tuesday and Wednesday with highs in the mid-90s. Taking a look at the long range, 96 Thursday, 98 Friday, and 98 on Saturday. I'm Staff Meteorologist Jennifer Wojcicki.
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1: 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Here's your updated forecast from the Certified Transmission Weather Center.
2: Mainly clear tonight with a low of 79. High of 94 tomorrow. Partly cloudy tomorrow night. Lows level off around 79. Mainly clear and dry Tuesday and Wednesday with highs in the mid-90s. Taking a look at the long range, 96 Thursday, 98 Friday, and 98 on Saturday. I'm Staff Meteorologist Jennifer Wojcicki.
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1: Here's your updated forecast from the Certified Transmission Weather Center.
2: Mainly clear tonight with a low of 79. High of 94 tomorrow. Partly cloudy tomorrow night. Lows level off around 79. Mainly clear and dry Tuesday and Wednesday with highs in the mid-90s. Taking a look at the long range, 96 Thursday, 98 Friday, and 98 on Saturday. I'm Staff Meteorologist Jennifer Wojcicki.
1: Ready or not, here comes another chunk of the most legendary country Northeast Kansas has to offer. 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

popped in with my big lunchbox with help from my friend. I left that day with a lunchbox full of gear. I've never considered myself a thief, but GM wouldn't miss just one little piece, especially if I strung it out over several years. The first day I got me a fuel pump, and the next day I got me an engine and a trunk. Then I got me a transmission and all the chrome. 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

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About that time, my wife walked out, and I could see in her eyes that she had her doubts. But she opened the door and said, "Honey, take me for a spin." 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I could hear everybody laughing for blocks around.

yeah, Red Rider, this is the Cottonmouth in the Psychobilly Cadillac, come on. Haul. Oh, this is the Cottonmouth, and negatory on the cost of this machine there, Red Rider. You might say I went right up to the factory and picked it up, it's cheaper that way.

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10: Lows dip down to about 79 overnight under mainly clear skies. Monday, highs around 94. Lows level off around 79 Monday night, partly cloudy skies. Mainly clear and dry Tuesday and Wednesday with highs in the mid-90s. Looking further out, 96 Thursday, 98 Friday, and 98 on Saturday. I'm Staff Meteorologist Jennifer Wojcicki.
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1: 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Here's your updated forecast from the Certified Transmission Weather Center.
2: Lows dip down to about 79 overnight under mainly clear skies. Monday, highs around 94. Lows level off around 79 Monday night, partly cloudy skies. Mainly clear and dry Tuesday and Wednesday with highs in the mid-90s. Looking further out, 96 Thursday, 98 Friday, and 98 on Saturday. I'm Staff Meteorologist Jennifer Wojcicki.
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5: Lows dip down to about 79 overnight under mainly clear skies. Monday, highs around 94. Lows level off around 79 Monday night, partly cloudy skies. Mainly clear and dry Tuesday and Wednesday with highs in the mid-90s. Looking further out, 96 Thursday, 98 Friday, and 98 on Saturday. I'm Staff Meteorologist Jennifer Wojcicki.
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0: 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Here's your updated forecast from the Certified Transmission Weather Center.
1: Mainly clear skies overnight with lows around 78. Mainly sunny Monday, 93. Partly cloudy skies Monday night, 78. Lots of sunshine and dry Tuesday and Wednesday with highs in the mid-90s. Looking further out, 96 Thursday, 98 Friday, and 98 on Saturday. I'm Staff Meteorologist Jennifer Wojcicki.
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1: 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Here's your updated forecast from the Certified Transmission Weather Center.
2: Mainly clear skies overnight with lows around 78. Mainly sunny Monday, 93. Partly cloudy skies Monday night, 78. Lots of sunshine and dry Tuesday and Wednesday with highs in the mid-90s. Looking further out, 96 Thursday, 98 Friday, and 98 on Saturday. I'm Staff Meteorologist Jennifer Wojcicki.

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I'm in my wigwam. I'll be beating on my tom-tom, pull out the pipe and smoke you some. 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
3: 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Here's your updated forecast from the Certified Transmission Weather Center.
4: Mainly clear skies overnight with lows around 78. Mainly sunny Monday, 93. Partly cloudy skies Monday night, 78. Lots of sunshine and dry Tuesday and Wednesday with highs in the mid-90s. Looking further out, 96 Thursday, 98 Friday, and 98 on Saturday. I'm Staff Meteorologist Jennifer Wojcicki.
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0: 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Here's your updated forecast from the Certified Transmission Weather Center.
1: Highs around 93 today under mainly sunny skies. Lows dip down to about 78 tonight, partly cloudy skies. Mainly clear skies tomorrow, daytime highs approaching 94. Mid-90s Wednesday and Thursday. Taking a look at the extended forecast, 98 Friday, 98 Saturday, and 95 on Sunday. I'm Staff Meteorologist Jennifer Wojcicki.
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4: Around 93 today under mainly sunny skies. Lows dip down to about 78 tonight. Partly cloudy skies. Mainly clear skies tomorrow. Daytime highs approaching 94. Mid-90s Wednesday and Thursday. Taking a look at the extended forecast, 98 Friday, 98 Saturday, and 95 on Sunday. I'm Staff Meteorologist Jennifer Wojcicki.

0: And sunny and 75 for him. Good morning, Jim West, your host in on this Monday, June 29th. Wow, we're almost out of June and into July. One of the hardest, hottest parts of the month and the year. And let's talk about that for Topeka and Shawnee County today. We have an extreme heat warning in effect now. And guess what? It goes all the way through Friday. The heat with the humidity mixed in is going to make some of our days feel like 104 to 110. Now, car interiors are going to reach lethal temperatures in a matter of minutes. So no kids and pets in the unattended vehicles. And you got to drink a lot of fluids and stay in air-conditioned rooms when you can and stay out of the sun. Also, good idea to check up on relatives and neighbors. Our high today officially will be 91. And lots of wind today. Could get gusty up to about 40 miles per hour. And again, tomorrow on Tuesday, 93 for the high. And the excessive heat warning will be in effect, as I mentioned, all the way through Friday. Temperatures reaching 104 to 110. Sounds like we're in for it for this week for sure. Still on the way for us, Clay Walker and Terry Clark, George Strait, more on Country 106.
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Darling, I've wasted a lot of years not seeing the real you. 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

0: Nothing but the taillights in Clint Black on Country 106.9. Good Monday morning to you. Hi, I'm Jim West, your host. It's June 29th, and we have an excessive heat warning, not only for today, but every day this week through Friday. Through Friday until 9 p.m., actually. And that means the heat mixing with the humidity every day, the temperatures will feel like 104 to 110. So keep that in mind. Also, very windy today with wind gusts up to about 40 miles per hour. Officially, the temperature will be 91. Well, if you're having a birthday today, happy birthday to you. Let's see who else is having a birthday cake today. Gary Busey, the actor, is turning 82 years old today. Did you know that he toured with Willie Nelson as a professional drummer? It must have been for about a minute. This was before his acting career took off. He was a professional drummer, and he toured with different artists, including Willie Nelson. So we'll have to dig into that a little bit more. Gary Busey's breakout role was Buddy Holly in The Buddy Holly Story, earning a Best Actor nomination at the Academy Awards. Wow. So just breaking out there and then getting the Academy Award. I got a little issue with The Buddy Holly Story, though. The musical instruments that they used in that movie was not period correct. So there's that. That kind of ruined it for me, I'll just be honest with you. The story was great. The acting was great. But I'm kind of a stickler. You know, if you're going to use a 1970s Fender Stratocaster in a 1950s era, that just doesn't work for me. Anyway, Gary Busey, also known for his roles in Lethal Weapon back in 1987, Point Break in 1991, and Under Siege in 1992. So happy birthday today to actor Gary Busey, also a musician. Kind of like that about old Gary. Boy, is he whacked out a little bit or what here in later life? He says some pretty strange stuff. I thought I said strange stuff. No, him. Woo. Woo-wee. Got Trashy Women on the way, musically. And Keith Urban on Country 106.9.
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4: Northeast Kansas weather.
5: Highs around 93 today under mainly sunny skies. Lows dip down to about 78 tonight, partly cloudy skies. Mainly clear skies tomorrow. Daytime highs approaching 94. Mid-90s Wednesday and Thursday. Taking a look at the extended forecast, 98 Friday, 98 Saturday, and 95 on Sunday. I'm staff meteorologist Jennifer Vujicic.

0: But for the grace of God and Keith Urban on Country 106.9, it's 6:49 now, rolling up on 6:50 on our Monday, June 29th. In case you just joined us, excessive heat warning. That is not only for today, but all the way through Friday till 9 p.m. Yeah, I know, all the way, the whole week, excessive heat warnings. That means the heat with the humidity mixed in there together is going to feel like 104 to 110. Tomorrow on Tuesday, the high will be 93. Today, we're going to have some gusty winds up to about 40 miles per hour. Coming up just after 7 o'clock, Radio Nick's going to drop in. We're going to talk about Alan Jackson's Last Call concert at Nissan Stadium. It happened Saturday night. It was his final concert. And we're going to talk about the Taylor Swift incident that happened there. That's coming up on Country 106.9.
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Country 106.9 and Pat Green with Wave on Wave. Last Saturday night, just a few nights ago, Alan Jackson performed his last concert ever. And we're going to talk about that coming up. Radio Nick is going to be here. And also, we're going to talk about how Taylor Swift

left was booed during what was her part of giving Alan Jackson a little bit of a send-off. So we're going to talk about that. But first, let's play a song that Alan Jackson and George Strait recorded a few years ago. George Strait did join Alan Jackson on stage. Two of the biggest country music legends, stars, icons. I mean, we could go on with the metaphors all day long, but here they are with a song that George Strait said after they recorded. He says, "I thought it was just kind of a joke." And a lot of the country music fans took it to heart. Here's Murder on Music Row.

0: Great tune right there.
1: There's a song called Murder on Music Row. That's Alan Jackson and George Strait, in case you've never heard that before, which would be kind of hard to believe because that song was released back in the year 2000.
0: Yeah.
1: So that song is 26 years old, and that's how they felt 26 years ago. That song was originally released by a bluegrass group called Lonesome Standard Time back in 1999.
0: Okay.
1: So the bluegrass boys were already thinking country music has changed.
0: Yeah.
1: You know, back in the year 2000.
0: Right.
1: A lot of country music fans, and I think a lot of them that listen to our station probably feel the same way, you know, that some of the pop country has kind of left them cold. But I gotta say that not all pop country is that bad. There's some great artists over there. Cody Johnson, Zach Top,
0: yep.
1: Jake Worthington, maybe lesser known, but there are some guys over there that are really keeping the traditional country music alive. And I think that it's kind of coming back around again because, you know, what goes around comes around. So
0: can't forget about John Party either. He's pretty good too.
1: So we saw him open up the show for Alan Jackson in Kansas City.
0: Yeah.
1: On the Last Call tour. You were there.
0: I was there. Yeah, it was a great show.
1: My wife and I were there for that show. We were up there in the nosebleed seats.
0: Mm-hmm.
1: I'm glad they had those big computer screens, you know, behind Alan Jackson so we could kind of see, you know, what was going on stage and stuff. And it was a great show.
0: It was an awesome show.
1: Man, you know, it like almost made me cry.
0: Yeah.
1: You know, but I'm a man bear. So that, you know, I wasn't crying. I was sweating.
0: Yeah.
1: You know, I was just sweating a little bit.
0: I had been to a lot of concerts over the years, but I definitely would have had to put that in my top five.
1: I would agree. And as we mentioned, Alan Jackson did his last concert at Nissan Stadium Saturday night.
0: Yeah.
1: And I saw some footage of that. It was kind of like while the sun was up, I guess it was raining, and everybody was getting rained on.
0: Right.
1: You know, at Nissan Stadium. It's an open stadium like Arrowhead Stadium is.
0: Yeah.
1: You know? And everybody was just getting rained on, pelted with some rain, you know. But they didn't care.
0: Yeah.
1: They were still headed to their seats like, we're going to see Alan Jackson. I don't care how wet I get. You know, and that's a true country music fan for sure.
0: Right.
1: And it's kind of interesting, too, that Taylor Swift did a video send-off for Alan Jackson. Yep. So, you know, he had a stage filled with people, you know, like that's we said. Even George Strait showed up.
0: Yeah.
1: So we could talk about all the people that showed up, but, you know, really. Taylor Swift did her video portion and got booed.
0: Right.
1: Okay, there were certain sections of the crowd out there. Because Alan Jackson is a very traditionalist artist, you know.
0: Yeah.
1: He's always, you know, embodied that spirit of Hank Sr.,
0: yep.
1: George Jones.
0: Yep.
1: If people remember on the Country Music Association's awards where Alan Jackson, they wouldn't let George Jones, the greatest singer of country music, do his song at the time, Choices.
0: I remember that.
1: On the show. They're like, no, we don't want him on the show.
0: Right.
1: And Alan Jackson, right in the middle of his performance, doing his song, switches right in the middle and starts doing George Jones' song.
0: Yep. Yep. That was something.
1: It takes a big star to be able to do that. And you talk about endearing yourself to a country music fan. So exactly what is going on with why was Taylor Swift booed during her pre-recorded tribute video?
0: Yeah.
1: You know, she is a pop star of the biggest sort. You know? I mean, is there anybody really bigger?
0: I don't think so.
1: I don't think so on the pop side. You know, and she started off in country music.
0: That's right. She did.
1: You know, and but she wanted to give a message for Alan Jackson. And Alan Jackson supported her, Taylor Swift, early in her career. Radio Nick, did you know that she actually opened up shows for Alan Jackson early in her career?
0: I did not know that.
1: Yeah, he took her out on tour as one of his opening acts.
0: Oh, wow.
1: And then he publicly praised her for writing her own songs. Everybody knows she writes her own songs, right?
0: Yep.
1: And, of course, Alan does too, you know, and he saw that in her. And so they became friends.
0: Yeah.
1: And that is why she did her tribute video for Alan.
0: Right.
1: Which, now, I'm not like a fan of Taylor Swift. You're not going to find her CDs in my collection unless my wife snuck one in. And I'm not going to put that past her because she would do that. I'd be like flipping through the CDs. I'm like, what's this? Where'd this come from? Oh, I know where this came from. Came from the wife. But it's not like I don't like her.
0: Right.
1: I do like Taylor Swift. I totally respect her business sense.
0: Yeah.
1: I mean, obviously, she's smart.
0: Yeah, she's a smart businesswoman. That's a fact.
1: You know, and I really, you know, and she's marrying a football player. So, right. You know, and a Kansas City Chiefs.
0: Yeah.
1: Kansas City, Kansas Chiefs. This is totally, she's a genius.
0: Yeah.
1: When it comes to selecting, you know, a suitable partner for her.
0: And she's worth a lot of money.
1: She too. Is worth a lot of money. Yeah, that just goes to it. I couldn't tell you. I mean, I know Teardrops on My Guitar.
0: Yeah. Picture of the Bird is another one.
1: Some of the early country hits that she had. And Tim McGraw. She was young. She crossed over into pop. And all the best to her.
0: Yep.
1: Not taking anything away from her. But being booed at the show, I think that was in bad taste. I really do. What do you think?
0: So, you know,
1: you think she should have been booed?
0: I don't know. It sounds like there was some boos in there, but maybe some of the crowd cheered for her too. So I don't know.
1: I was asking you. Do you think she should?
0: Do I think she should have been booed? I don't know. I guess it's all about.
1: Careful! I'm about to shut your mic off.
0: It's all about, you know, personal taste. You know, some people like Taylor Swift. Other people maybe, you know, they don't like
1: that.
0: Her so much.
1: I get
0: that.
1: I think they were a little surprised.
0: Yeah.
1: You know, because they were like, we don't want pop influence in our traditional country music.
0: Right.
1: Much like the song "Murder on Music Row" that we just played.
0: Yeah.
1: Was singing about. They were singing about.
0: Right.
1: But Taylor didn't do that. She left country and went to pop and became even a bigger star. So it wasn't like she was diluting country music.
0: Yeah. I don't know.
1: And I could be totally wrong about that, but I don't think she should have been booed. And Alan taking her out on tour, publicly praising her for writing her own songs. You know, that's big stuff.
0: Yeah.
1: And she is big stuff, and so is Alan.
0: Yeah.
1: And so was everybody on stage with Alan Saturday night, but as we mentioned, so glad that I got to see Alan. I've seen him many times. I got a picture with him one time.
0: Yeah.
1: He's very tall.
0: Yeah, he's very tall.
1: Yeah, I think I came up to his belt loops. You know, I'm like, hey, how's the weather up there?
0: Yeah.
1: You know, and so he was very quiet, very reserved.
0: He is very quiet. That's what I heard anyway.
1: You know, even back then, this was really early in his career. I'll see if I can't find that picture. I know I got it around here somewhere. You wouldn't recognize me.
0: Yeah, well, probably not.
1: I look like a pop star.
0: Yeah, my dad got to meet him a couple of times. And, you know, my dad was a big guy, but Alan Jackson actually dwarfed my dad. I think, what is he, like 6'6 or something?
1: I think he's like 12'5.
0: 12'5.
1: Yeah, something like that. Anyway. Hey, we're going to play some more Alan Jackson, Chasing the Neon Rainbow, a song really about himself. I believe that's coming up here on Country 106.9.
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2: 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Maria, the social worker, was a dream. 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And she brought us right into the room with Mom. And she said when she was planning to go next. And as a hospice worker in Texas, I was asking our social workers, are we doing this? This is amazing. She was so engaged with Mom and so connected the dots for us. That was invaluable. Aside from Mom's increasing comfort with the pain management provided by hospice, the social work connection and support, those were the two most visible benefits that I continue to be exceedingly grateful for.
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5: Highs around 93 today under mainly sunny skies. Lows dip down to about 78 tonight, partly cloudy skies. Mainly clear skies tomorrow, daytime highs approaching 94. Mid-90s Wednesday and Thursday. Taking a look at the extended forecast, 98 Friday, 98 Saturday, and 95 on Sunday. I'm staff meteorologist Jennifer Vujicic.

0: Yeah, pretty much. John Michael Montgomery and Sold. It is 7:27. Good morning, Jim West, your host. And boy, we're into it for the weather this week. It is June 29th. We're almost out of the month, but July is on the way, and that means more heat. And speaking of which, we have an extreme heat warning that goes through all day today and all the way through Friday until 9 p.m. That means the heat mixing with the humidity going to feel like 104 to 110 each day. Officially, our high will be 91 today and windy with 40 mile per hour temperatures. And tomorrow's high, 93.
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0: 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Hi, I'm Jim West. Radio Nick, I heard fireworks last night.
1: I heard some too, as a matter of fact.
0: Right here in Topeka.
1: Yeah.
0: Maybe other folks around Shawnee County hearing fireworks. Now, Independence Day's not for another 5 days.
2: Right.
0: That's when you're supposed to shoot the fireworks, right?
1: Yeah, I believe so, yes.
0: Yeah. Do you know anything about, you know, the legality of fireworks and stuff?
1: I do not.
0: Do you know anything? Can you bring anything to this show? Any knowledge whatsoever?
1: I know a lot about the movie quotes.
0: Okay. So, Independence Day is in 5 days from now.
1: Yeah.
0: Hearing fireworks last night. And it was kind of weird because I was walking down the hallway.
1: Yeah.
0: And I hear this. And I'm like, I ask my wife, I go, what was that? And she says, it's fireworks. You know, she's so calm.
1: Yeah.
0: Know? I'm like, what was that?
1: Yeah.
0: I'm like, I don't know what that was. You know, I'm walking by, you know, a room with the window, you know, and I'm like, what was that in there? What, did something happen? What's going on?
1: Yeah.
0: Fireworks in the neighborhood. And I just don't understand, you know, what are we doing? Are we testing the fireworks? Got to test these fireworks, make sure they work.
1: Right.
0: Yeah. You know? And then what? Okay, you tested the firework. Now you don't have one for the 4th of July.
1: Right.
0: That's one less that you have.
1: Then you got to go buy more fireworks.
0: Then you got to go buy more fireworks.
1: Spend more money.
0: Yeah. I mean, I know it's fun, you know, shooting off fireworks.
1: Yeah.
0: I know it is.
1: A lot of fun.
0: I was a kid, I couldn't wait. You know, we get fireworks a couple of days in advance, you know, and it was like, come on, Dad, let's test out the fireworks. And it's like, no, got to wait till the 4th of July.
1: Yeah.
0: You know, I don't know why. Dad knew the importance of saving the fireworks for the 4th because he didn't want to go back and buy more.
1: Right. Yeah.
0: You know.
1: He pointed smart there.
0: Yeah, he did. So, but there's a lot of people around me in the neighborhood shooting off the fireworks. I don't know why. I guess we're just testing them, you know. Like, we need to test the fireworks.
1: I just remember being inside. I'd go inside, you know, after shooting off some fireworks, I'd go inside to go, you know, grab something to eat or, you know, like a drink or something. And the bulldogs, oh, especially China, like, she would just go crazy.
0: Yeah, dogs
1: over the fireworks. She would bark and bark and bark and just, like, just would never end.
0: And the cats, if you got a cat in the house with a dog, the cats laugh at the dogs like, the cats know their fireworks. Look at that silly dog. It's so scared. My dog gets the same way. Starts panting real hard, you know.
1: Yeah.
0: Doesn't understand what's going on, you know, out there, you know, with all that. But, of course, my English bulldog, she starts panting real hard with thunder.
1: Really?
0: You know, so she thinks it's some kind of thunderstorm going on out there, you know. And she gets a little anxiety attack going on, you know. It's so funny how some dogs do that, you know, very sensitive to fireworks.
1: Yep.
0: And we hear that all the time. So, but the people shooting off the fireworks don't care.
1: Yeah.
0: They don't care about that. They're out there testing fireworks.
1: Yeah.
0: Testing fireworks. Anyway, I love fireworks. I think you should buy as many fireworks as you can and have fun. I think that should be on the 4th of July so we all can prepare, you know, our pets or, you know, little kids or whatever who's sensitive to all of that, and so we can prepare. But this, you know, this Sunday night, Saturday night, you know, before Independence Day, shooting off fireworks is a little sketchy. Am I sounding old now? Am I sounding like the old guy in the neighborhood? Is stay off my lawn.
1: Yeah.
0: Am I that guy now?
1: Just a tiny bit there.
0: Yeah, a tiny bit.
1: Just a tiny bit. I may sound like that too one day, but I just remember I loved the old days, being able to shoot off fireworks.
0: Oh, and, I did too.
1: You know.
0: Yeah, I didn't care. I shot off the fireworks, and I didn't care back then when I was younger.
1: Right.
0: I didn't think about it.
1: Yeah.
0: But now I do, because now I am responsible.
1: Yep.
0: Well, kind of. Toby Keith on the way, and Diamond Rio on Country 106.
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7: Highs around 93 today under mainly sunny skies. Lows dip down to about 78 tonight, partly cloudy skies. Mainly clear skies tomorrow, daytime highs approaching 94. Mid-90s Wednesday and Thursday. Taking a look at the extended forecast, 98 Friday, 98 Saturday, and 95 on Sunday. I'm Staff Meteorologist Jennifer Wojcicki.

0: It's Tom and Rio and Love a Little Stronger. Those Grand Ole Opry inductees, they are. It's 7:52 now. Hi, I'm Jim West. Well, Alan Jackson, of course, did his last tour, his last show of his last tour, Saturday night in Nashville, Tennessee. But that wasn't the only thing going on in the world on Saturday. Over in Los Angeles, the World Naked Bike Ride took place Saturday in Los Angeles. Yeah, the Naked Bike Ride. Now, many wore body paint as they were biking the 9-mile course. And you may think, where were the police? People riding naked on their bicycles in Los Angeles? Well, this, you got to remember, this is California, okay? The police escorted traffic. And there were onlookers, of course. There were people watching, gawking, let's say. And some were shocked, and others were like, let me get this on my phone. They're not going to believe this back in Kansas. Now, some of the riders wore tops. Some wore shorts. Others went fully naked for the World Naked Bike Ride. 9 miles long, for crying out loud. What's wrong with people? Mark Chestnut on the way and Ronnie Millsap on Country 106.9.
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0: 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Means I'm one day closer to you in the Gatlin Brothers on Country 106.9. It's 8:10. And here in Topeka, we got some weather. Wow, do we? It's going to be very warm. We're at 81 degrees now. Extreme heat warning. Now until Friday evening at 9 p.m., the heat with the humidity is going to make it feel like 104 to 110 each day this week. Officially, the high will be 91. Will be windy today with the temperature reaching, winds reaching up to about 40 miles per hour. 93 for the high tomorrow. And as I mentioned, we're at 81 now. Well, you know, when you go places, you like to get souvenirs, especially when you're on vacation, and no different for World Cup soccer fans who are from around the globe visiting the United States, and they're buying Waffle House soccer jerseys and T-shirts before they head back home. The jerseys have become one of the most popular souvenirs during the World Cup. Yeah, Waffle House soccer jerseys and T-shirts. That's what's being stuffed next to the Hidden Valley Ranch dressing in their suitcases as they take those home. And as we come up on the 250th birthday of America, it's interesting that a lot of the people from around the globe who are coming here to America are talking about how fantastic America is. And all of our freedoms and the beautiful scenery. And it sounds like, you know, that is something that we all should appreciate, and maybe not as much. But the international World Cup fans are kind of highlighting, you know, what makes America great on our 250th anniversary. They're like, man, this place is just amazing, America. Yeah, I agree. Travis Tritt on the way and Leanne Womack on Country 106.
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3: Lots of sunshine today with highs around 93. Lows level off around 78 tonight, partly cloudy skies. Mainly sunny skies tomorrow, highs around 94. Temps above average Wednesday and Thursday with highs in the mid-90s. Looking further out, 95 Friday, 94 Saturday, and 90 on Sunday. I'm staff meteorologist Jennifer Vujcic.

0: just one tooth.
1: Yeah, think of reason later, Leah and Womack on Country 106.9. It's 8:21. Let's see how the Hollywood box office did over the weekend. Maybe you were part of the story. Part of the Toy Story 5 raked in $70 million over the weekend. It's number one this week. And yeah, Taylor Swift has a song in that movie. That could be why some people went to see it. Oh, yeah. Number two was Supergirl. Number three was Obsession. And number four was the movie. I'm not going to use the adult language here, but it's Donkey. And Best and Last. It's those crazy guys. Those crazy guys doing crazy stuff. Raked in $8.4 million. And the film cost $10 million to produce. So it'll probably do pretty well. Those guys do some pretty crazy stuff in there. So that's how the box office shaped up over the weekend here. With Country 106.9, we've got Little Texas on the...
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1: 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Hi, I'm Jim West. Well, if you ride to Walmart and you're spending money at Walmart, well, you've helped the Walmart heirs Lucas and Samantha Walton buy a minority ownership stake in the Chicago Bulls basketball team and also the United Center. Lucas, of course, is the grandson of Sam Walton, who was kind of a loose bolt there. I understand that Sam Walton used to jump in his airplane, single prop, and he would fly around and go to some of the Walmarts, and he would see how things were going. And then shortly thereafter, there'd be, some kind of security agents flying in. It was like, was Sam Walton here? He said, yeah, he was here about an hour ago. And they'd fly off and go try and find Sam, and he was kind of his own kind of guy. But, if you're buying stuff at Walmart, Maybe you could say, hey, I kind of bought into the Chicago Bulls in an indirect way. David Ball on the way on Country 106.9.
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7: Lots of sunshine today with highs around 93. Lows level off around 78 tonight, partly cloudy skies. Mainly sunny skies tomorrow, highs around 94. Temps above average Wednesday and Thursday with highs in the mid-90s. Looking further out, 95 Friday, 94 Saturday, and 90 on Sunday. I'm staff meteorologist Jennifer Vujicic.

0: Country 106.9 and Alan Jackson, who just did his last show on the last tour, the Last Call tour at Nissan Stadium in Nashville Saturday night, chasing the neon rainbow. It's 8:47, and losing weight might help you get a job. There's a study from Harvard University says that some of these GLP-1 users, you know, the semaglutide drugs that people are injecting into themselves, are more likely to land a job within about a year and a half than non-weight loss people. That's pretty amazing. 30% chance better of getting a job when you lose more weight. Gulp. Woo-hoo! Glad I'm not out of work right now. Wade Hayes on the way. Hank Jr. and more on Country 106.9.
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0: You know, that's Kenny Chesney, and when I close my eyes, it's 9:16. Kenny Chesney is now a member of the Country Music Hall of Fame. Hi, I'm Jim Westboy. It is going to be a hot week, ladies and gentlemen. 104 to 110, that's what it's going to feel like each day through Friday till 9 p.m. with that heat with the humidity combined. Just going to be driving those temperatures up. Of course, the official temperature today will be 91. Also going to be very windy with winds approaching 40 miles per hour at times. We're at 83 degrees now right here in Topeka and Shawnee County. I don't know if you heard about this or not. There was a giraffe that got lost in the Texas Hill Country. The giraffe's name is Gracie. And Gracie was found this past Friday. There were several days they were searching for Gracie in the Texas Hill Country. And she went missing and nobody could find her. And the search covered farms and ranches across central Texas there in the Hill Country. Thank goodness, though, Gracie is safe now and under care again. Gracie the giraffe escaped. I'm like, how do you lose a giraffe, for crying out loud? I mean, their necks are so long. You just look up, look around, get out the binoculars, stand in the back of the truck, look around. But evidently, Gracie knew how to elude her captors for several days. But thank goodness, found safe, Gracie. It didn't say that she was actually from a zoo or something. Somebody there in the Texas Hill Country probably has more money than they know what to do with. Somehow has a giraffe on their property and escaped. So not sure how she escaped. That would be an interesting story. Maybe it'll be on the Hallmark Channel. Colin Ray on the way. Montgomery Gentry and Randy Travis, Tim McGraw and more on Country 106.
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5: Lots of sunshine today with highs around 93. Lows level off around 78 tonight, partly cloudy skies. Mainly sunny skies tomorrow, highs around 94. Temps above average Wednesday and Thursday with highs in the mid-90s. Looking further out, 95 Friday, 94 Saturday, and 90 on Sunday. I'm Staff Meteorologist Jennifer Vujicki.
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lucky, lucky man. -83 degrees in Topeka currently, on our way to 91, but the heat index says could hit 104 to 110.

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0: Ain't that lonely yet, Dwight Yoakam. I'm on Country 106.9, and you don't have to be lonely either. We're here for you all day long. Carol Turner coming up at 10, Radio Nick later this afternoon, and Rowdy Yates this evening. We got Reba on the way to keep you company. Mary Chapin Carpenter, Brooks and Dunn's Red Dirt Road. It's all on the way here on Country 106.9.
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Carol joining you as we kick off a brand new week. Really kind of a holiday week. Toby Keith and Who's Your Daddy?

0: Country's greatest hits, 106.9. Pam Tillis, Don't Tell Me What to Do. Every time I hear that song, I go back to 1990 when I was interviewing John Jorgensen of the Desert Rose Band. John, a fabulous musician, played on numerous albums. And when we wrapped up, I asked him, I said, have you played on anyone's album recently? You think it's going to be a smash? And he said, yes, Pam Tillis. And I was a little surprised because we hadn't heard from Pam for a long time. And then this song came out. And after that, it was hit after hit after hit for Pam Tillis. And happy to hear that. She has a great voice and it's a great songwriter. Definitely recognition that was well deserved. Up ahead, Jody Messina, heads Carolina, tails California on 106.9.
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9: Partly cloudy today with daytime highs approaching 93. Lows around 78 tonight. Highs level off around 94. Tomorrow, mainly sunny. High temperatures reach up to 94. Wednesday, under mainly sunny skies. 95 Thursday. Looking further out, 95 Friday, 94 Saturday, and 90 on Sunday. I'm staff meteorologist Jennifer Wojcicki.
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Mel McDaniel and Baby's Got Her Blue.

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Gary Allen, Smoke Rings in the Dark. 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

Country's Greatest Hits 106.9, Dolly 9 to 5. She appeared at the opening day of her Dolly's Tennessee and Travel Shop in Cornersville, Tennessee last Wednesday. It marked her first public appearance since March and the kickoff of Dollywood's 2026 season, and comes just months after the singer sparked renewed concerns as she canceled her planned 2026 residency in Vegas. She just didn't show up. She looked great. She did. Full of energy. She performed. So wonderful news for fans of Dolly, and who isn't? On the way, Craig Morgan, Alan Jackson, and Diamond Rio on 106.9.

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Chris Stapleton. He's doing something about ticket prices. I'll have the details coming up. Nobody to blame. To Sawyer Brown and Some Girls Do.

0: Country's greatest hits, 106.9, So You're Brown and Some Girls Do. We heard from Chris Stapleton, Nobody to Blame. Now, normally, a Chris Stapleton ticket would run you anywhere from $106 to $128, but he is performing at a special concert July 4th in Los Angeles to celebrate America 250. It's part of America's Block Party. Tickets for the concert, $17.76. Commemorating the year of America's founding, which is significantly lower than his usual prices. In addition to affordable tickets, 5,000 free tickets will be distributed to veterans, active duty service members, first responders through the Veteran Tickets Foundation VetTix website. That concert taking place at the Los Angeles Memorial Coliseum. And the best thing, the proceeds from the ticket sales donated to Feeding America. On the way, Ricochet and Daddy's Money on 106.9.
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5: Partly cloudy today with daytime highs approaching 93. Lows around 78 tonight. Highs level off around 94. Tomorrow, mainly sunny. High temperatures reach up to 94 Wednesday under mainly sunny skies. 95 Thursday. Looking further out, 95 Friday, 94 Saturday, and 90 on Sunday. I'm staff meteorologist Jennifer Wojcicki.
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0: Country's greatest hits, 106.9 with George Strait. Nobody in his right mind would have left her. Fiesta Topeka kicked off over the weekend. Don't forget the parade will be rolling through the downtown area July 11th. 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On the way, Joe Diffie, Trace Adkins, and Ronnie Millsap.
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It's your kind of country. Country's greatest hits, 106.9. Ronnie Millsap, I wouldn't have missed it for the world. Kenny Chesney with his own exhibit coming to the Country Music Hall of Fame and Museum. Here's No Shoes, No Shirt.

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You'll be doing a sort of mini Vegas residency in October. Tim McGraw down on the farm. To Keith Urban, somebody like you on 106.9.

0: Country's greatest hits, 106.9. Travis Tritt, Marty Stewart, oh sure, the whiskey ain't working anymore. Carol with you. Microsoft says it's raising Xbox console prices starting August 1st. So if you're thinking of getting someone that for Christmas, you might want to purchase it early. The price of 512 GB models will increase by $100, while the price of 1 TB models will increase by $150. Microsoft will continue its 2 TB model. The company says the price hike is due to the ongoing global memory and storage shortage. Xbox previously raised prices twice last year. On the way, Alan Jackson, Little Bitty on 106.9.
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14: Here's your updated forecast from the Certified Transmission Weather Center.
15: Sunshine mixed with clouds at times this afternoon with highs around 93. Lows dip down to about 78 tonight, partly cloudy skies. Mainly clear skies tomorrow, highs around 94. Mid-90s Wednesday and Thursday. Taking a look at the long range, 95 Friday, 94 Saturday, and 90 on Sunday. I'm Staff Meteorologist Jennifer Wojcicki.
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0: Country's greatest hits, 106.9, Tracy Byrd, Keeper of the Stars. It's time for the Nathan's Hot Dog Eating Contest. That always comes around on July 4th. Joey Chestnut, 17-time champion, back in it again. He's a 1 to 25 favorite to win his 18th mustard belt. On the way, Alabama, Brad Paisley and Dwight Yoakam on 106.9.
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2: My name is Heidi Dixon. Mom, Jackie Wolf, was the patient of interim hospice. I live in Texas, and after Mom got on hospice and I came back to Texas, interim was a huge lifeline for me in terms of information. Maria, the social worker, was a dream. Going every other week, sharing a picture and what Mom was doing and what was she saying and what was she looking forward to, and she brought us right into the room with Mom, and she said when she was planning to go next. And as a hospice worker in Texas, I was asking our social workers, are we doing this? This is amazing. She was so engaged with Mom and so connected the dots for us. That was invaluable. Aside from Mom's increasing comfort with the pain management provided by hospice, the social work connection and support, those were the two most visible benefits that I continue to be exceedingly grateful for.
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0: Country's greatest hits, 106.9. Billy Dean only here for a little while. Did you know that cooking at home can protect your brain? That is what a new study suggests. Spending time in the kitchen can help your brain stay sharp as you age. Preparing meals requires planning, decision-making, following multiple steps, choosing ingredients, timing, so it keeps your mind actively engaged. You eat healthier. You tend to eat more fruits and vegetables. You rely less on processed foods. Physical activity, you're grocery shopping, you're doing the prep, you're cleaning up afterwards. Lower dementia risk among home cooks. Yes, that's what this study shows, because you do so many things that require your brain to keep working all the time. Researchers believe learning new kitchen tasks may provide extra mental stimulation. So there you go. Cooking at home combines nutrition, exercise, and brain engagement in just one activity. On the way, Toby Keith, How Do You Like Me Now on 106.9.
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5: Highs level off around 95 this afternoon under partly cloudy skies. 78 tonight. Lots of sunshine tomorrow, highs around 94. Lots of sunshine Wednesday with a high of 94. 95 Thursday. Taking a look at the long range, 95 Friday, 94 Saturday, and 90 on Sunday. I'm Staff Meteorologist Jennifer Wojcicki.
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Dierks Bentley, what was I thinking? John Anderson, straight to Keelanite.

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Brooks and Dunn, My Next Broken Heart. 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

0: Country's greatest hits 106.9, Alan Jackson, I'd Love You All Over Again. Alan and his wife Denise's romantic history spans 50 years, beginning in their hometown of Noonan, Georgia, where they first met when Denise was a high school cheerleader. Their early relationship included memorable moments, including Denise practicing a cheerleading routine to the song Still the One by Orleans, which later became significant to their love story. Alan recounted in a recent social media post that he watched Denise practice that routine at a friend's house and expressed that he married her 3 years later, cementing their bond. Denise, of course, has played a very vital role in Alan's career, notably by introducing him to Glen Campbell during her time as a flight attendant, which helped launch his music career. To celebrate their 50 years of love, Alan recorded a country cover of Still the One as a birthday gift for Denise. The couple anticipates celebrating 47 years of marriage at the end of this year. So congratulations. What a love story. On the way, Tim McGraw, My Best Friend on 106.9.
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4: Here's your updated forecast from the Certified Transmission Weather Center.
6: Mainly cloudy this afternoon with highs around 95. Lows around 78 tonight. High of 94 tomorrow, mainly clear. Mainly clear Wednesday with a high of 94, 95 Thursday. Taking a look at the extended forecast, 95 Friday, 94 Saturday, and 90 on Sunday. I'm Staff Meteorologist Jennifer Wojcicki.
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Garth and That Summer. Here is Sarah Evans. I Could Not Ask for More.

0: Country's greatest hits, 106.9 The Chicks, There's Your Trouble. Good Pops Fudge and Vanilla French Fry Ice Cream is trending. Yeah, it's back for this summer. The salty and sweet mix has people kind of curious. The French Fry Ice Cream debuted in 2024, quickly sold out, mainly found at Whole Foods. Not surprising, you know, you see people dipping their French fries in their milkshakes. So, to me, that's not too far out. A French fry ice cream. I'm not sure it would be my favorite, but hey, I'd try it. On the way, Mark Chestnut, Ronnie Millsap, and Kenny Chesney on 106.9.
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Country 106.9 coming up in just a few minutes with country music history. We're going to talk about Vince Gill and his first number one hit, I Still Believe in You. Plus, it was on this day back in the year 1998 that the Country Music Association added four new Country Music Hall of Fame members in September. We'll have more on this after Trisha Yearwood, Wrong Side of Memphis.

0: Country 106.9, Trish Yearwood, alongside of Memphis on this day back in the year 1992. Vince Gill released I Still Believe in You. It was the first single from his album of the same name. It also became his first number one country hit here in the U.S. Great tune, by the way. You know, Vince Gill came up with the idea for the song when he decided to use this chance to ask for an apology for his first wife, Janice Oliver, and he apologetic tune was written because Vince had a squabble with her and he thought he could make it up to her through the song. Well, I don't know if it actually worked out or not, but it did become a very successful song for him. Like I said, his first number one country hit. It also won him some awards at the CMA Awards as well. Also in 1998, the CMAs, we were just talking about the CMAs. Well, it announced it would add four new Country Music Hall of Fame members for September of that year. You had Tammy Wynette, Lori Morgan's dad, George Morgan, also former Grand Ole Opry executive E.W. Bud Wendell. And last but not least, they announced Elvis Presley, the King, as a Country Music Hall of Fame member for September. You know what Elvis would have said? He probably would have said something like, well, thank you very much. And I bet he would have celebrated with a fried peanut butter banana sandwich. I'm just guessing, though. Weather forecast, Shelley Wright is straight ahead on Country 106.9.
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6: Mainly cloudy this afternoon with a high of 95. Partly cloudy skies tonight, lows around 80. High temperatures reach up to 95. Tomorrow, sunshine mixed with clouds at times. Partly cloudy and dry Wednesday and Thursday with highs in the mid-90s. Looking further out, 95 Friday, 94 Saturday, and 90 on Sunday. I'm Staff Meteorologist Jennifer Wojcicki.
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Country 106.9, today is National Camera Day. Does anybody actually still use the original cameras? I got the camera on my phone that I use quite a bit. John Denver now, Rocky Mountain High.

Country 106.9, Alan Jackson performed for the very last time on Saturday at the Nissan Stadium in Nashville. Him and George Strait got to share the stage together one last time. And even Taylor Swift made a virtual appearance for the

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0: Sandy Owen and the boys from Alabama and Mountain Music. Nick here. I want to remind you about the Adult Camp and Summer Nights Tour happening this summer at the Topeka Zoo and Conservation Center. And that'll be going on throughout the summer. Actually, as a matter of fact, the Summer Nights Tour will end on September 3rd, so you'll have plenty of chances to go out there, see behind-the-scenes access, enjoy live animal encounters, games, snacks, and also hear fun stories from the zoo's animal curators. More details about it right now on our event page at mycountry1069.com. Of course, the next date for the Summer Nights Tour will be on July 9th. So not this Thursday, but the following Thursday. And that'll be going on that evening from 6 until 7:30. So hopefully it won't be too hot for you. Montgomery Gentry on the way next on Country 1069.
1: Is your dog limping? 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
2: Today we'll be talking about the most common referral surgical procedure that we perform, which is the TPLO surgery that we do for the repair of the anterior cruciate ligament rupture in the dog. It seems to afflict mostly dogs somewhere in their middle age. The TPLO is a very complicated procedure involving changing the tibial plateau angle, and we actually take this angle and make it flatter, closer to 0 degrees. The success rate with this surgery is very high. It is very common for dogs to be totally active within 4 months after this surgery, with normal activity, running, jumping, and playing.
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Country 106.9, Brooks and Dunn, going to be at the Morton Amphitheater in KC. 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

0: kind working on the full house. All right, so are there any single guys out there? Well, you know what? I happen to be single, and unfortunately, it's been this way for quite a while, but I have had a date here more recently than one of our friends that likes to pop in here occasionally. Folkwagen. Yeah, he likes to pop in here occasionally and interrupt my show sometimes. Right now, we're going to go over the don'ts of what single people put on their dating app profiles. We'll start off with the gambling. Yeah, apparently women do not like it when you post a picture of yourself at the casino winning lots of money or losing for that matter, too. So it looks like I have to take that one off my Tinder app. Netflix is another one on here. Yeah, no respectable lady out there likes that when you sit on your love seat or couch, you know, feet propped up, watching Netflix, watching a movie or something like that in the picture, and, drinking lemonade or something like that. Also, the number one thing they don't like is when you post on your dating app talking about video games. Yeah, so those are the don'ts of what you don't put on your dating profile if you're single. Yeah, like myself. So if you follow this advice, you should be good. Everything else is allowed. Weather forecast and Joe Diffie is straight ahead on Country 106.9.
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7: Today we'll be talking about the most common referral surgical procedure that we perform, which is the TPLO surgery that we do for the repair of the anterior cruciate ligament rupture in the dog. It seems to afflict mostly dogs somewhere in their middle age. 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The success rate with this surgery is very high. It is very common for dogs to be totally active within 4 months after this surgery with normal activity, running, jumping, and playing.
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11: Mainly cloudy this afternoon with a high of 95. Partly cloudy skies tonight, lows around 80. High temperatures reach up to 95. Tomorrow, sunshine mixed with clouds at times. Partly cloudy and dry Wednesday and Thursday with highs in the mid-90s. Looking further out, 95 Friday, 94 Saturday, and 90 on Sunday. I'm staff meteorologist Jennifer Vujitsky.

been red. Don't spread my ashes out to sea. Don't lay me down to rest. You can put my mind at ease if you fill my last request.

9. Have you guys heard Don Williams' new CD, Epilogue, the Cellar Tapes yet? 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There's a bunch of tracks on there that have never been heard before. Don, now, if Hollywood don't need you, Country 106.9.

Oh, rad, she's home. I haven't even made dinner yet. I'm in big trouble. Country 106.9, Heartland coming up in 3 minutes. Toby Keith now should have been a cowboy.

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Maybe at home doing some grilling, doing stuff around the house, maybe even doing laundry. 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

Country Road 6-9. Well, Alan Jackson this past Saturday had his very last show for his last finale tour. Yep, took place at the Nissan Stadium, and so many artists were a part of that big night. And speaking of Alan, here he is now with Papa Top on Country Road 6-9.

0: Jackson, Papa Top. Of course, Alan Jackson's big finale took place Saturday at the Nissan Stadium in Nashville. It was pretty emotional, I'm sure, for everybody there. But many of Alan's friends were there, including his buddy George Strait. Yeah, they actually shared the stage together. And I'm sure they sang Murder on Music Row as well. We played that this morning on the morning show. But yeah, I'm sure everybody that went to Alan's last show had a great time. As I mentioned, it was probably pretty emotional. Taylor Swift made a virtual appearance at his last concert. And, you know, they're saying that some of the crowd, you know, in the seats out there were booing Taylor Swift. So I don't know what it is, man. I feel like she kind of turned her back on the country music industry just a little bit by turning to pop music. You know, she was a big country star, you know, at the beginning of her career, but then she probably just figured, well, you know, I could probably make more money doing pop music. So, yeah, but she is a musical genius, of course. She writes all of her own songs, and Alan Jackson has wrote his own tunes as well, and we're definitely going to miss Alan Jackson. And here's to him. They say he may record some music down the line, maybe even record, you know, a new album or something like that. But he will not be touring for albums anymore. But he has had one heck of a career, and he definitely deserves it. Of course, he's retiring due to health problems. And coming up for you, we have Tanya Tucker on the way next on Country 106.9.
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Country 106.9, you know, it's days like these that I appreciate being inside because it's a hot one out there. Heat index over 100 degrees right now. Man, it's going to be like this all week too. So, yeah, try and stay inside if you can. Drink plenty of water. Stay hydrated. Roddy Millsap now. It was almost like a song on Country 106.9.

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Country 106.9. So just found out that this guy at a Goodwill in Oregon actually bought something there, and now he's actually.

0: Country 106.9 and Dwight Yoakam, 1,000 miles from nowhere. Well, very far away from us in Willamette, Oregon. Yeah, it's pretty far away here from Topeka. Well, a teenager is about to rake in a lot of money on a Goodwill purchase. Yeah, that's right. His name is Quinn Brown. And so this guy went in to this Oregon Goodwill. He bought a Wilt Chamberlain LA Lakers warm-up jacket for, check this out, $3.07. And that was at his local Goodwill. Yeah, this guy had no idea how much money this was going to be worth. So he bought it thinking it might be real. But he did do some investigating and found out that it was real indeed. Chamberlain wore the jacket during the 1972 NBA Finals. And I tell you what, this Quinn Brown is going to be worth a lot more money now. He's auctioning off the jacket. And there's a website out there that expect it to sell for around $250,000. It's covered by greenery and overgrown trees. And this is not the first time that Wilt Chamberlain items have been sold for a lot of money. He also sold, somebody bought his home jersey and shorts from his historic 1959-1960 rookie season. Yeah, that sold for $1.79 million, one of his rookie uniforms. A game-worn jersey, it was sold for an astounding $4.9 million. And additionally, also a 1968-1969 Lakers jersey from a 60-point game sold for almost $400,000. So the point I'm trying to make is here is if you have any Wilt Chamberlain items at home and it's signed by him, you might want to go check it out and try and get it sold, because, you know, you could rake in a lot of money that way. Weather forecast and Faith Hill is straight ahead on Country 106.9.
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9: Mainly cloudy this afternoon with a high of 95. Partly cloudy skies tonight, lows around 80. High temperatures reach up to 95. Tomorrow, sunshine mixed with clouds at times. Partly cloudy and dry Wednesday and Thursday with highs in the mid-90s. Looking further out, 95 Friday, 94 Saturday, and 90 on Sunday. I'm Staff Meteorologist Jennifer Wojcicki.
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9, you know, it's days like these where I can appreciate working inside and having the fan blowing on me. Yeah, that wasn't always the case. 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

0: Country 106.9 and Reba, one problem is too late. Nick here at your service. You know, Reba has pretty much done it all in her career, and I did not know this about her, but over 25 years ago, she appeared on Broadway. Well, right now you can find us on YouTube Music through Spotify and I believe on Amazon Music as well, but she has released two never-before-heard songs, and it includes You Can't Get a Band with a Gun and I Got Lost in His Arms. That was her more critically acclaimed lead performance as Annie Oakley in the Irving Berlin classic, Annie, Get Your Gun. That was her first and only time she appeared on Broadway in New York City. She replaced Bernadette Peters for a five-month headline-making stint that became box office gold back in 2001. And you can check it out. It's called Songs from Annie, Get Your Gun. You can listen to it on Apple Music, Spotify, Pandora, YouTube Music as well. So that sounds pretty interesting right there. Of course, if you love Reba, might want to check that out. We'll get to Randy Travis in just a few on Country 106.9.
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Parks and Dunn going to be at the Morton Amphitheater in KC. That'll be on October 2nd. I believe that falls on a Friday. You can still go to Ticketmaster and purchase tickets.

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0: Country 106.9, thanks for having us on. We'll chat about what's coming up on TV after Garth and what she's doing now on Country 106.9.
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0: Country 106.9, Garth and what she's doing now. Nick hanging out with you. And, you know, Garth just performed at BST Hyde Park on Saturday. And it was actually a total sellout show. It was their largest show at BST Hyde Park history. And the last time that Garth performed in London was at the peak of his career. Yeah, it was back in 1994. He played one night at Wembley Arena. Of course, that was a big concert right there. And it looks like he had another big concert there. They actually sold extra tickets for his show on Saturday. So it looks like everybody had a great time out there. Hey, speaking of great times, you know, here's what's coming up later on TV. You can have a great time watching something on television tonight. We have Disney Celebrates America. You can find that on ABC. In this episode, Disney Parks and Attractions will serve as a portal through which America's greatest stories, triumphs, and traditions will be celebrated in honor of the nation's 250th anniversary. Of course, 4th of July is coming up, this Friday, so 5 days away. Also, you've got the more World Cup games on Fox, Brazil at Japan, Germany at Paraguay, and Netherlands at Morocco. You can also find MLB baseball on ESPN tonight. So if you can't get enough baseball, you have the Texas Rangers taking on the Cleveland Guardians. And speaking of baseball, you know, the Royals will be back in action tomorrow night against the Rays. 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
1: We play country music that stands the test of time. Money to burn and the girls are pretty. It didn't take me long to learn it. I was born to put it. I
2: 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Northeast Kansas weather. Here's your updated forecast from the Certified Transmission Weather Center.
3: Lows around 80. Tonight, under partly cloudy skies, sunshine mixed with clouds at times. Tomorrow, highs level off around 95. Lows level off around 77. Tomorrow night, partly cloudy skies. Temperatures a bit above average Wednesday and Thursday, with highs in the mid-90s. Slight chance of thunderstorms Thursday. I'm staff meteorologist Jennifer Wojcicki.
2: Ready or not, here comes another chunk of the most legendary country Northeast Kansas has to offer. So, are you ready for the country? Country 106.9.

Country 106.9, of course, Alan Jackson played his very last show on Saturday at the Nissan Stadium in Nashville. He's done touring, but there's

Country 106.9. I think the moral to that story is don't go fishing by yourself. If you and your wife are having an argument or something like that, yeah, take her fishing with you. That ought to help things out. George Strait coming up after John Anderson. And 7 will win on Country 106.9.

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0: Country 106.9 and wrapping things up this afternoon with George Strait and Let's Fall to Pieces Together. Nick here, about ready to leave the building in just a minute. Hope you guys enjoy the rest of your evening. We'll get to Keith Urban and Travis Tritt on the way next, and Rising with Rowdy coming up tonight at 7. We'll talk to you again tomorrow.
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1: You know, sometimes in your life, you may find it hurts to be in love. 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You're tied to her, and I'm tied to him. And we don't want to hurt either one of them. That's how it is.

Playing country's greatest hits for all of Northeast Kansas. This is Country 106.9, KTPK Topeka, an MSC Radio Group station.